Charles Erlin, Jim Rotundi, and friends getting us into the groove for this hour with a version of Killer Joe. How you doing? I'm Helen Wigger. Glad to be with you as we continue with Jimmy Sapienza's Five Guys Named Moe. This is Choo Choo Chaboogie.

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Art Pepper with that toe tapper called Brown Gold. Well, time to remember a guitarist that passed away on August 29th, Gene Bertoncini. To remember him, we revisit a 2000 recording from Frank Vignola and Frank West. Gene for Bertoncini.

0: This is Brian O'Donnell, and one of the best parts of my mornings with you is connecting the amazing classical music, either the composers or performers or performances, with local history. 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

Hillary Cole, Haunted Heart. Let's go back to 2009. That was the year in which Joey DeFrancesco released Snapshot on the High Note label, featuring his trio of Paul Bolenback guitar and Byron Landham on drums. In fact, Bolenback is featured quite prominently on this piece called Songline.

Jessica Williams, along with Ray Drummond and Victor Lewis. That was Elbow Room. Thanks for joining me. We're going to close with Federico Britos with Avalon.

0: Danny Villarreal Martinez, the first Adamar Scripps Fellow in the WVXU News Department. I'm excited to be here and to cover the news, people, and neighborhoods of Northern Kentucky. It's a growing area with a fascinating history and big plans for the future, and I enjoy sharing those stories with you.
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Well, I've got the music ready. Now for a little company, and that's where you come in. Thanks for joining me. I'm Helen Wigger. We begin with Robert Glasper, Downtime.

With a Latin touch, we start the hour with Brian Lynch and Eddie Palmieri with Tema Para Marisa from the 2007 release Simpatico. Hi, I'm Helen Wigger. Bob Wilbur and Joanne Horton are next with Sweet Lotus Blossom.

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Tom Harrell with Morning Prayer. And Brian Lynch making a reappearance this hour with another selection, Autumn Nocturne. Here's Ted Nash.

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Dina DeRose, A Walk in the Park, and that was preceded by The Frank and Joe Show with special guest Janice Siegel. Don't Fence Me In. One more for the hour. I'm Helen Wigger. Thanks for listening. This is the Buddy Collette Quintet, St. Andrew's Place Blues.

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Hi, and welcome to a right smack dab in the middle of the week collection of listener-supported jazz. I'm Bob Studebaker. Thank you for the support that makes it all possible. An interesting start here. The song is titled Flamengo Ate Morrer, and it's from Argentina. It's about a soccer team, and if the lyrics were here, it would be a little political as well. But this is instrumental from the Reed Hoysen Project. Reed is the drummer, Dan Wilson on guitar, Billy Test the pianist, Keith Bishop on flute, Hugo Cruz provides additional percussion, and Tony DePaulis is the bassist, and he wrote the arrangement here.

I really like that. That is Piengith Redgill singing lyrics that she and Abby Lincoln wrote to go to Fats Waller's Jitterbug Waltz. I'm Bob Studebaker. Up next is a classic, Errol Garner and Misty.

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That is guitarist Eric Johnson leading the way through Perdido. Roxy Coss, saxophonist Roxy Coss, and her tune Waiting preceded. Papa John DeFrancesco now. Here's That Rainy Day.

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Yeah, I like that. It's pretty catchy, isn't it? It's called The Cat in the Alley. That comes from the Rob Walker Quintet. Jay Hogard plays a tribute to Lionel Hampton now with a recording of another catchy song. This is Flying Home.

baritone saxophonist and composer and jazz legend Jerry Mulligan right there. That's Open Country. And speaking of jazz legends, Sarah Vaughan singing My Favorite Things right before that. I'm Bob Studebaker, and I thank you for listening. I'm just about ready to wrap up the hour. Thank you very much for supporting jazz on the radio and keeping it here. Regina Carter, violinist Regina Carter, finishes the collection with Sentimental Journey.

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0: Nice to have you here, as we are pretty close to the beginning of a full hour of the very best music on the radio. My name is Bob Studebaker, and this session of jazz just featured Stanley Turrentine with the trio Three of a Kind and A Beautiful Friendship. A singer is next, Betty Roche, September Song.
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0: Danny Villarreal Martinez, the first Adamar Scripps Fellow in the WVXU News Department. I'm excited to be here and to cover the news, people, and neighborhoods of Northern Kentucky. It's a growing area with a fascinating history and big plans for the future, and I enjoy sharing those stories with you.
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Charlie Barrett and the Washington Guitar Collective. I'm a stranger here myself. Greg Ausby, Whirlwind Soldier, is what we heard right before. Music from Tom Graf now. The title of this is Chance Encounters.

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All right. Eric Alexander playing sax with Michael Weiss. That is Après Vous. And this is music made possible by listeners. 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

Thank you very much for spending some time with Jazz. I'm Bob Studebaker. That was Ray Mantilla, Blues for Queen D, the title. William Menefield before that. That was called For Patrice. Charlie Hayden teamed with Pat Metheny now. Title of this is Our Spanish Love Song.

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This collection of new and classic jazz has just featured the legendary Billie Holiday and Stars Fell in Alabama. Stick around, we've just barely begun this collection. Have Scott Hamilton next. Duke Ellington's just a sitting and a rocking. Mike LeDun plays the organ here.

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0: Grover Washington Jr. and Soulful Strut. I love that song. He Was the Cat, a celebration of Eddie Jefferson from the Uptown Vocal Jazz Quartet before that. And Louis Jordan right now.
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0: I'm Dani Villarreal Martinez, the first Adamar Scripps Fellow in the WVXU News Department. I'm excited to be here and to cover the news, people, and neighborhoods of Northern Kentucky. It's a growing area with a fascinating history and big plans for the future, and I enjoy sharing those stories with you.
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Getting the hour started for us, bassist Alexander Claffey and his quintet treat us with Joe Henderson's melody, Isotope.

and enthusiastic Ronnie Wells insisting it's you I like so much. And we do like you being here, jazzing up this hour together. David J. here along with you. It is the mighty Charles Erlin at his quintet now to spread a little sweet love.

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A very personal and sincere Valentine for you, composed and played by George Cables. Bev Kelly earlier did Falling in Love with Love. It's the new standard quintet now to play another time, another place.

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That's J.D. Allen and My Buddy from his jazz chart-topping 2026 album, Love Letters. It's Michael Weiss with Eric Alexander up next to update the Jitterbug Waltz.

Cyril A.B. with Diego Figueiredo having some fun with Gingy. Plus Bruce Dudley prior to that doing that there. It's the light touch of Oscar Peterson wrapping up the hour for us now, playing John Hardy's Wife.

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A tender rendering of Josephine, led by Japanese guitarist Yoshiaki Masuo. It is your longtime jazz companion, David J., right here with you this hour. It is the late Jeannie Bryson coming up now, catching a little fever from her Peggy Lee tribute album.

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Arousing. Jump for Joy featuring Chris Connor with an Al Cohn-led big band, including Clark Terry. Also heard Duke Ellington at the piano on Sentimental Mood. And Dexter Gordon doing Autumn in New York. Here now it's Joe Lovano to play Johnny Come Lately.

0: This is Brian O'Donnell, and one of the best parts of my mornings with you is connecting the amazing classical music, either the composers or performers or performances, with local history. With amazing institutions like Music Hall and the Cincinnati Symphony Orchestra, the connections are many and fun to share.
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That's Ace Arranger Bill Holman with his own big band there, redoing Star Eyes. Guitarist John Stein up now, and Bluesette.

That is Chilean guitarist and vocalist Camila Meza joining up with Sachal Vasandhani on Away. Finishing up this hour for us now, the Art Farmer, Benny Golson Jazz Tet, playing Step Lightly.

0: I'm Dani Villarreal Martinez, the first Adamar Scripps Fellow in the WVXU News Department. I'm excited to be here and to cover the news, people, and neighborhoods of Northern Kentucky. It's a growing area with a fascinating history and big plans for the future, and I enjoy sharing those stories with you.
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The good vibes of bassist Paul Brown with his quartet on Django. David J. jazzing up this hour right along with you. It's Jim Rotundi to play My Ideal in just a moment, right after Gail Allen sings I'll Take Romance.

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That's Ron Gill delivering a touching take on My Little Brown Book. We also heard old pals Terry Gibbs and Buddy DeFranco doing Nights in Madrid, and Jim Rotundi play My Ideal. Here now, trumpeter Howard McGhee to do Dusty Blue.

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certainly inspired Herbie Hancock composition from his Fat Albert Rotunda album. That's Tell Me a Bedtime Story. It's New Yorker Janice Mann making her way center stage now, trying to shake off her mood.

The very fine LA-based big band of Bob Florence, featuring Carl Saunders there on the trumpet spotlight on Lucy. Moving on to drummer Cecil Brooks III and his quintet as they play Tenderly.

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Dick Suthalter and Ed Sain open this hour with It's Wonderful.

A 2007 Benny Golson updating of his Park Avenue Petite. It is your David J. here with you all this hour. Thank you so much for joining us. Here now it's Chris Connor telling us all about Senior Blues.

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The simple but powerful Nora Jones piano and vocal on The Nearness of You. Plus, we heard the Ray Charles Band playing I Surrender, Dear. It is fiddler Antoine Silverman up next now to scatter some pennies from heaven.

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sad man, just an ordinary sad man, a go along for the ride man, responsibility free,

Qualified man, just a highly qualified man, a real professional pride man.

Susanna McCorkle expressing her apparent jazz goal of wanting to be a side band. Taking us to the Land of Oz up next, it's the Acoustic 3 and a dreamy Over the Rainbow.

the lighthearted and fun touch of pianist Hiromi on Deja Vu. And earlier we heard Jackie Ryan do Summer Serenade. Here to close the set for us, the exuberant Stefan Grappelli and Parisian Thoroughfare.

0: This is Brian O'Donnell, and one of the best parts of my mornings with you is connecting the amazing classical music, either the composers or performers or performances, with local history. 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

Milt Jackson leading his quartet in that 1955 recording of My Funny Valentine, Horace Silver listed as the pianist. I'm Helen Wigger. Thanks so much for joining me. This is Stacy Kent.

0: Dani Villarreal Martinez, the first Adamar Scripps Fellow in the WVXU News Department. I'm excited to be here and to cover the news, people, and neighborhoods of Northern Kentucky. It's a growing area with a fascinating history and big plans for the future, and I enjoy sharing those stories with you.
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Pianist Johnny Guarneri, These Foolish Things, Lester Young on hand for this 1944 date. Also solos from trumpeter Billy Butterfield and Hank D'Amico on clarinet. Earlier, Harold Betters with Chuck-a-Luck. And we're in luck now as we hear from Dave Brubeck and Paul Desmond.

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Vincent Herring, You Leave Me Breathless. Let's feature a horn player with our next number as well, trumpeter Takuya Kuroda, Half and Half.

simply called Title. John Wojciechowski. Earlier, Sarah Vaughan, Sometimes I'm Happy. I'm Helen Wigger, leaving you with Stefan Harris and Jackie Terrison with Deja.

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Boxcar Blues, Darwin Gross, vibraphonist, joined by John Lewis on piano. That's how we got things underway for a Thursday. I'm Helen Wigger. This is Carmen McRae, Between the Devil and the Deep Blue Sea.

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Asphyxiated Swing, Jack Millman performing on flugelhorn. And I'm sure if you were like me, probably humming or even singing to When I'm 64, that was Daria. My name's Helen, and this is Pee Wee Russell.

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How about that horn playing on the tune, What Will I Tell My Heart? David Sanborn featured on that 2008 recording, along with Lou Marini on tenor sax, Keon Harold trumpet, Mike Davis trombone, Christian McBride performing on bass, and even a bass clarinet on that piece from John Moses. I'm Helen Wigger. This is Bill Charlap with Dream.

Wrapping up the set with a Joe Beam tune, How Insensitive, performed by the Charlie Bird Trio with special guest Ken Poplowski, and earlier, David Lenhart and Nancy Reed with Embraceable You. One more for the hour, Christian McBride and Hank Jones.

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The group known as Diverse, and it's called Time Well Spent. Kind of like our get-togethers, right? I'm Helen Wigger. Thanks for joining me today. This is Susie Arioli with Pennies from Heaven.

0: This is Brian O'Donnell, and one of the best parts of my mornings with you is connecting the amazing classical music, either the composers or performers or performances, with local history. 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

Laszlo Gardoni, Me and My Echo. And that was preceded by the gentleman who was credited as an innovator of vocalese, Eddie Jefferson, A Crazy Romance. My name's Helen, and this is Dr. Lonnie Smith.

0: I'm Dani Villarreal Martinez, the first Adamar Scripps Fellow in the WVXU News Department. I'm excited to be here and to cover the news, people, and neighborhoods of Northern Kentucky. It's a growing area with a fascinating history and big plans for the future, and I enjoy sharing those stories with you.
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How about that? That was Johnny Hodges, Just Squeeze Me. Well, if you like more music from that period of time, stick around. Ella Fitzgerald on deck with Oh Lady Be Good. But right now it's Joe Locke with Ruminations.

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Nice pairing between harmonica player Larry Adler and Django Reinhardt, Body and Soul. Well, if you like Count Basie or Lisa Hilton or even Wessel Whitfield, you found the right spot for jazz. I'm Helen Wigger. This is Nina Freelon with Smile.

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Oh, I'm sure some of our veteran listeners recognize that style of piano playing. Count Basie with the How Long Blues. Earlier, a trip down Green Street. John Stein Trio with special guest David Newman. My name is Helen, and this is Lisa Hilton. What's going on?

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Rachel Price, the vocalist for That Old Black Magic, co-written by Harold Arlen and Johnny Mercer for the 1942 film Star Spangled Rhythm. Well, here's another standard, Delfeo Marsalis performing Too Marvelous for Words.

Wessa Whitfield, Let's Get Lost, and earlier Mel Ryan, Royce Campbell with Jingles. I'm Helen Wigger. Let's close things out with Eddie Johnson.

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Here's Pete Malinverney and New York, New York.

A beautiful recording celebrating all of the beautiful music made by Billy Strayhorn. The title of that is Four Strays. It's Russell Miller leading the band. Hi, welcome to Jazz. I'm Bob Studebaker. Here's Stacy Kent.

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Before that, Cat Parra sang Forevermore, and another legend now, guitarist Wes Montgomery and his interpretation of Misty.

0: How about that?
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If we can try with every day to make it better as it grows, with any luck, then I suppose.

favorite Falling in Love with Love, performed by Hank Mobley with Bill Hardman. That was Diana Krall who sang Peel Me a Grape, and guitarist Jack Jezero now to put a nice final touch on this collection of jazz with Cole Porter's Night and Day.

0: Danny Villarreal Martinez, the first Adamar Scripps Fellow in the WVXU News Department. I'm excited to be here and to cover the news, people, and neighborhoods of Northern Kentucky. It's a growing area with a fascinating history and big plans for the future, and I enjoy sharing those stories with you.
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Philadelphia saxophonist Larry McKenna, Out of This World. And Betty Roche sings Duke Ellington's theme song now, written by Billy Strayhorn. This happened in 1956. Eddie Costa plays vibes. It's Conti Condoli playing trumpet.

0: 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I hope you'll join me for something new. 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

I hope you're enjoying this eclectic collection of jazz. Ralph Burns there. The title of that is Audubon Blues. Before that, Gabriel Alegría and the Afro-Peruvian Sextet. That was called El Norte. Earl Garner played Until the Real Thing Comes Along, and it's Scott Hamilton now. This is Tonight I Shall Sleep with a Smile on My Face.

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I think so. Thank you very much for coming along for the ride. I'm Bob Studebaker. That's the Mike Longo Trio in a performance of Morning. Sarah Vaughn sings for us now. I'm Glad There Is You.

pianist and composer George Cables, and that's called Climo. And to wrap up this edition of Listener Supported Jazz, it's the New Standard Quintet and In Just Spring.

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Thank you very much for being here for this collection of jazz. We're still pretty close to the beginning of a full hour of really good music. That's flutist Jan Leader right there with Bebop Poppy. I'm Bob Studebaker, and up next, it's Billie Holiday.

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Wes Montgomery, his brother's buddy and monk. That's called Janine. Clark Terry played a collection of Ellington tunes with a bunch of guys from the Ellington Band before that. They titled it Ellington Rides Again. Eddie and Charles gave us Baruka, and Marlena Shaw now singing Whisper Not.

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guitarist Doug McDonald out in front of the ensemble. And Azurte, beautiful tune. And a great old Brazilian tune here. It's titled U Patu. It means the duck, sung here by Karin Allison.

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Thank you. Up first is trumpeter Tom Harrell. This came out in 2009 when Escoffrey plays sax, and this is titled Maharaja.

Oh, what a nice version of Softly as in a Morning Sunrise. That was Nancy Harms. Hi, welcome to Jazz. Here's Max Lake, a favorite pianist of mine from his album Trios. This is Heart Song.

0: Dani Villarreal Martinez, the first Adamar Scripps Fellow in the WVXU News Department. I'm excited to be here and to cover the news, people, and neighborhoods of Northern Kentucky. It's a growing area with a fascinating history and big plans for the future, and I enjoy sharing those stories with you.
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That is pianist Bob Aliberti with his quartet and a great old tune titled Falling in Love with Love. Harry Allen played sax. Before that, we heard Ben Adkins leading his ensemble, Let's Dance the Night Away, and an early recording from trumpeter Art Farmer here. This is titled Preamp.

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Pretty cool tune there from guitarist Larry Coryell. The title is Tonk. And it leads into Dave Brubeck and his quartet, a latter-day quartet, with Bobby Militello playing flute here. This comes from the album The Crossing, and the title of the song is Bessie.

Music from Tom Graff. The title of that is Larkspur. And before that, it was Kurt Elling. Tight, the title of that. And that's it. Time to wrap up this edition of Jazz on the Radio. Thank you very much for listening. I'm Bob Studebaker. We conclude with Joshua Redman and his quartet and his song, Circle of Life.

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Getting the hour started for us, bassist Alexander Claffey and his quintet treat us with Joe Henderson's melody, Isotope.

and enthusiastic Ronnie Wells insisting it's you I like so much. And we do like you being here, jazzing up this hour together. David J. here along with you. It is the mighty Charles Erlin at his quintet now to spread a little sweet love.

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A very personal and sincere Valentine for You, composed and played by George Cables. Bev Kelly earlier did Falling in Love with Love. It's the new standard quintet now to play another time, another place.

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That's J.D. Allen and My Buddy from his jazz chart-topping 2026 album, Love Letters. It's Michael Weiss with Eric Alexander up next to update the Jitterbug Waltz.

Cyril and me with Diego Figueiredo having some fun with Gingy. Plus Bruce Dudley prior to that doing that there. It's the light touch of Oscar Peterson wrapping up the hour for us now playing John Hardy's wife.

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A tender rendering of Josephine, led by Japanese guitarist Yoshiaki Masuo. It is your longtime jazz companion, David J., right here with you this hour. It is the late Jeannie Bryson coming up now, catching a little fever from her Peggy Lee tribute album.

0: This is Brian O'Donnell, and one of the best parts of my mornings with you is connecting the amazing classical music, either the composers or performers or performances, with local history. 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

Rousing Jump for Joy featuring Chris Connor with an Al Cohn led big band, including Clark Terry. Also heard Duke Ellington at the piano on Sentimental Mood and Dexter Gordon doing Autumn in New York. Here now it's Joe Lovano to play Johnny Come Lately.

0: Danny Villarreal Martinez, the first Adamar Scripps Fellow in the WVXU News Department. I'm excited to be here and to cover the news, people, and neighborhoods of Northern Kentucky. It's a growing area with a fascinating history and big plans for the future, and I enjoy sharing those stories with you.
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That's Ace Arranger Bill Holman with his own big band there, redoing Star Eyes. Guitarist John Stein up now, and Bluesette.

That is Chilean guitarist and vocalist Camila Meza joining up with Sachal Vasandhani on Away. Finishing up this hour for us now, the Art Farmer, Benny Golson Jazz Tet, playing Step Lightly.

0: weekdays at noon. I hope you'll join me for something new. 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

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It's the brilliant bebop alto saxist, Sonny Stitt, opening his heart and opening the

The good vibes of bassist Paul Brown with his quartet on Django. David J. jazzing up this hour right along with you. It's Jim Rotundi to play My Ideal in just a moment, right after Gail Allen sings I'll Take Romance.

0: 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I'm Erin Gottsacker, and we've just scratched the surface of interesting stories to tell. 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

That's Ron Gill delivering a touching take on My Little Brown Book. We also heard old pals Terry Gibbs and Buddy DeFranco doing Nights in Madrid, and Jim Rotundi play My Ideal. Here now, trumpeter Howard McGhee to do Dusty Blue.

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certainly inspired Herbie Hancock composition from his Fat Albert Rotunda album. That's Tell Me a Bedtime Story. It's New Yorker Janice Mann making her way center stage now, trying to shake off her mood.

The very fine LA-based big band of Bob Florence, featuring Carl Saunders there on the trumpet spotlight on Lucy. Moving on to drummer Cecil Brooks III and his quintet as they play Tenderly.

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Dick Suthalter and Ed Sane open this hour with It's Wonderful.

A 2007 Benny Golson updating of his Park Avenue Petite. It is your David J. here with you all this hour. Thank you so much for joining us. Here now it's Chris Connor telling us all about Senior Blues.

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The simple but powerful Norah Jones piano and vocal on The Nearness of You. Plus, we heard the Ray Charles Band playing I Surrender, Dear. It is fiddler Antoine Silverman up next now to scatter some pennies from heaven.

0: This is Brian O'Donnell, and one of the best parts of my mornings with you is connecting the amazing classical music, either the composers or performers or performances, with local history. 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

Susanna McCorkle expressing her apparent jazz goal of wanting to be a side man. Taking us to the Land of Oz up next, it's the Acoustic 3 and a dreamy Over the Rainbow.

the lighthearted and fun touch of pianist Hiromi on Deja Vu. And earlier we heard Jackie Ryan do Summer Serenade. Here to close the set for us, the exuberant Stefan Grappelli and Parisian Thoroughfare.

0: I'm Dani Villarreal Martinez, the first Adamar Scripps Fellow in the WVXU News Department. I'm excited to be here and to cover the news, people, and neighborhoods of Northern Kentucky. It's a growing area with a fascinating history and big plans for the future, and I enjoy sharing those stories with you.
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Milt Jackson leading his quartet in that 1955 recording of My Funny Valentine. Horace Silver listed as the pianist. I'm Helen Wigger. Thanks so much for joining me. This is Stacy Kent.

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Vienna's Johnny Guarneri, These Foolish Things, Lester Young on hand for this 1944 date. Also solos from trumpeter Billy Butterfield and Hank D'Amico on clarinet. Earlier, Harold Betters with Chuck-a-Luck. And we're in luck now as we hear from Dave Brubeck and Paul Desmond.

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Benson Herring, You Leave Me Breathless. Let's feature a horn player with our next number as well, trumpeter Takuya Kuroda, Half and Half.

simply called Tidal. John Wojciechowski. Earlier, Sarah Vaughan's Sometimes I'm Happy. I'm Helen Wigger, leaving you with Stefan Harris and Jackie Terrison with Deja.

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Boxcar Blues. Darwin Gross, vibraphonist, joined by John Lewis on piano. That's how we got things underway for a Thursday. I'm Helen Wigger. This is Carmen McRae, Between the Devil and the Deep Blue Sea.

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Asphyxiated Swing, Jack Millman performing on flugelhorn. And I'm sure if you were like me, probably humming or even singing to When I'm 64, that was Daria. My name's Helen, and this is Pee Wee Russell.

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How about that horn playing on the tune, What Will I Tell My Heart? David Sanborn featured on that 2008 recording, along with Lou Marini on tenor sax, Keon Harrell trumpet, Mike Davis trombone, Christian McBride performing on bass, and even a bass clarinet on that piece from John Moses. I'm Helen Wigger. This is Bill Charlap with Dream.

Wrapping up the set with a Joe Beam tune, How Insensitive, performed by the Charlie Bird Trio with special guest Ken Poplawski. And earlier, David Lenhart and Nancy Reed with Embraceable You. One more for the hour, Christian McBride and Hank Jones.

0: This is Brian O'Donnell, and one of the best parts of my mornings with you is connecting the amazing classical music, either the composers or performers or performances, with local history. 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